best known in the northern shore of Long Island. Should be touching down here in about 15-20 minutes for an on-time arrival. Current weather. Light winds, a few scattered clouds, temperature is about 84 degrees. We enjoyed having you on board this morning, but get another 15-20 minutes of flight attendants, please, by the camp for a ride.

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It's hot. I don't say it wasn't hot, but it's hot. It's hot. I don't say it wasn't hot, but it that wasn't my fault.

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Strong and unshakable. 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

0: 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Maybe I can make of it something to make my somebody nearer to the somebody else's of yours and call it a world.
1: All right, lad, let's fucking have it, lad. 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
1: 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I appreciate
3: you.
1: Much.
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0: Yeah.
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1: I want my tribe, want my clan, try and hunt you. 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
1: Tinnitus.
2: Swimming pool mit Wellen.

0: Where to begin? Where were we before?
1: I.
0: Used to say some shit, for sure. I used to say some me more. I used to say it when I was me less. I used to say some shit about
2: shoes and my heels
0: digging in. Buried deep in shit-eating
2: chagrin.
0: I used to say some shit about a stopped clock
2: as the time slipped.

I'll never let myself forget. They had me out on a witch hunt when I found myself.